0: hear some believers in this room.
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While I dream about a Nashville skyline, naive enough to think that it's my time. Singing about pipe dreams, hanging on by a heartstring, 100 doors kept on.

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1: 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My kids beg for it.
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3: This is how it feels to be free. 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This is joy. This is peace. This is me.

hope, and encouragement, even when we're homesick for heaven. It's Phil Wickham, and we should be. God didn't design us to be at home here in the earth. He created us to be in fellowship with Him. And until that day comes when you and I are face to face with Jesus, we'll never be fully satisfied here on earth. We're not supposed to be. This is just a temporary place for us to live until we get to spend eternity.

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1: J103 with Toby Mac and the Little Church. And I remember when it finally clicked for me that church isn't just a building. Now, don't get me wrong. I mean, I love gathering with my church family on Sunday afternoons. But I realized that some of the most meaningful moments with God I've ever experienced happened outside those four walls. I mean, you can have church at Harrison Bay, Hamilton Place Mall. How about Point Park looking out over Chattanooga? In fact, one of the greatest church services I ever attended was on my friend Lee's front porch. Him and I were just sitting there talking about life, laughing, sharing struggles, and somehow every conversation kept weaving its way back to God's faithfulness. You know, Matthew 18:20 says, "Where two or more gather in my name, there I am with them." So maybe today church for you looks like a coffee shop conversation, or maybe a walk with a friend, or just sitting on the back porch with someone who loves Jesus. I mean, God isn't waiting for Sunday to meet with us. He's already there.
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9: We're in for a beautiful Thursday evening across the Tennessee Valley. We had beautiful temperatures and lower humidity levels. Now overnight, we're going to see those temperatures drop down into the 50s and 60s with lower humidity levels, great rocking chair weather, and dry conditions. I'm Local 3 Storm Alert meteorologist Hannah Skye.
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For some